Friday night here on JFSR.co with me, Robbie Collins. It is the 2 hour version of the Global Village. And Disco's Revenge in the mix, which is the third of our three regulars. So what do we play for you there? Well, I can tell you, the Soul Sonic Orchestra and Daniel Thomas is what we started off with. And Feel It, and a Bobby and Steve tribute to Isaac Hayes. And you can tell that as well with the riffs that was going on. But next up was Jimmy Bo Horn and the Eric Cooper remix of Spank. Eric, if, by the way, if you were ever wondering, was one half a director's cut along with Frankie Knuckles. He's the keyboard genius that makes all them absolutely beautiful keyboard sounds and them pads on director's cut mixes. He's an absolute genius. It's nice to see him doing stuff on his own as well now. Next up was Joe Smooth, a bit of a house legend if you tell me. And Your Love featuring Alex Bass and Georgie Porgy extended mix. And then normally we'd only do three tracks, but this one was so short. I mean, it's like 3.5 minutes. I mean, really, people, what are you doing? DJ Mem from Brazil. And When the World Is Running Down, You Make Best of What's Still Around. And Mem's Miami mix of that. Absolutely brilliant stuff. So on the 2 hour Global Village format, that is how it sits at the moment, which means now we go back to the 70s.

Friday night here on the Global Village for the love of disco. Do you know what? I often criticise Motown in the mid-70s to the late 80s. The mid-70s to the late 70s for not really getting properly into the disco thing. But every now and again, there's a tune that I find and I go to myself, well, okay, maybe they never really got that wrong, did they? Billy Preston and Cy Rita from 1979. That is just absolutely outstanding. It was on red vinyl as well. And it had something on it called Disco IQ'd, which from a DJ's point of view was an absolute, well, quite frankly, it was a game changer for us. But unfortunately, it didn't last that long. And what they did is they divided the record up into sections. So they'd have an intro, then the main part, then they'd have a mid bit, then they'd have the outro, and they'd have grooves on it, just like an LP. So you could tell when your mix points were coming in, which was really, really kind of useful. And Motown were one of the few labels to actually do that. So there am I going, criticising them about disco, and they were doing one of the main things to help people who were DJing, mixing disco. So maybe criticism is wrong-founded from time to time. But I do think that for a label of that size, when you compare what they did to what, say, labels like Salso did and Philadelphia International and TK and Prelude, they kind of got left behind a bit, didn't they, really, at the end of the 70s. I don't know why. But they'd moved to LA, so they've moved the production teams. They weren't in Detroit anymore. It's a question I always ask myself, but that is just an absolutely amazing track.

0: 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Right, let's tell you what's happening for the rest of the evening. That's the first time I've been able to say that in a long, long while. And tomorrow on JFSR.
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0: Right, well, when I'm finished in around about 13 minutes time at 10 o'clock, you've got Matt Hemmons. He's been broadcasting from New Zealand with a brand new show, In The Groove. It's his first one, so show some love when he gets up there, yeah? He'll be taking you through till midnight UK time. And then we do the replays throughout the night, and then tomorrow morning we go live with Nils and the Jazz Soul Spectrum. Part 1 at 10 a.m. You get part 2, the dance edition, from Onks. That's from midday. It's the 4-hour marathon all the way through till 4 o'clock. Don't forget, he does the requests between 3 and 4. Then up tomorrow at 4 o'clock. But hush, the Jazz Experience. He'll take you to 6. Get you into Saturday evening with Nick Aravis, and the message is in the music. And then there meets you with Disco Brother in Arms, PH5, Paul Hobson. And the Saturday Soul Club from 8 o'clock. Not sure about 10 o'clock. Check out the schedule, see what's going on. But then at midnight, we got on a plane. We got to Montclair, New Jersey, for Adam LaBoz and Happy Music Land. That's what you got lined up for tonight and tomorrow here on JFSR. Make sure you keep it locked.

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1: Well, you thought you'd heard everything from Bionic Boogie. That generally doesn't qualify for a Friday night because it's too short. But because we got to cut the times down a bit occasionally, we're going to start playing tunes that maybe we've never been played before. Anyway, that's Bionic Boogie and We Must Believe in Magic from their self-titled album. We just got to say hi to a few people right now. Frank Turns, how you doing, Frank? Nice to have your company as always. Hope you're well. And to Thomas Van Houten, hope you're enjoying the music. To Tim Nugent, how you doing, Tim? Nice to have your company. Don't forget and catch him this coming Sunday at 10 a.m. Tell you, mate, that is a well good show. Susan Owen, how you doing, Susan? Hope you've been enjoying the weird weather by the beach. Saray Caviano out there in New York City. Looking forward to some of the tunes that you've got coming, I've got to tell you. To my funk master, Gerard Skinnan, how you doing? And to Richard Dantoum, not listening live, but you will be listening on the catch-up on Mixcloud tomorrow. Who else have we got? Oh, yes, Christiana Boldoff and Marcus Rotterman out there in Switzerland. See, Disco's Revenge, it's still surviving. To Chan Philip Sui Lung out in Hong Kong, how you doing? And to Katiana Davis out in all the West Country. And to Howard Sanaski out there in Adelaide, Australia. Right, we've got around about 6 minutes to run, so that kind of means we're on the last track on this Friday night. Now, don't forget, coming up right after me, a new DJ. He's going to be doing 10 till midnight UK time, but he will be already in Saturday because he's in New Zealand. His name's Matt Hemmons, and it's In The Groove, a brand new show from him. So give him your support. As for me, I'll be back again next Friday with another Global Village from 8 o'clock. If you can't catch me then, get me on The Breakfast Show this Monday morning from 8 a.m. and then on Tuesday at 10 p.m. for 2 hours of jazz, funk, funk and soul with no boundaries. And I heard that. I'm going to leave you at Ultimate and Back Together. Have a great week till next week. I'm out of here.

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1: JFSR, the home of jazz, funk, and soul.

Good evening. Welcome to In The Groove with Matt Hemmings here on Jazz Funk Soul Radio. Really exciting for me. This is my very first show on the station, and just want to say a massive thank you to the Jazz Funk Soul Radio crew for letting me join their amazing team and for the welcome that I've received. I'm going to be playing a weekly show, 10 p.m. to midnight UK time, 2 hours of the very best of soul, funk and disco re-edits, remixes and remakes, and some contemporary tracks as well. Just to lead you into the weekend, 2 hours all in the mix. And I hope you enjoy my tunes and I hope you enjoy the show. Kicking off with Surface, Falling in Love from 1983. Just a great track. Loved it back in the day and still love it now. So I hope you enjoy the tunes. Whatever you're up to, sit back, relax and enjoy the music. My name's Matt Hemmings here on Jazz Funk Soul Radio. 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

Currently playing the SOS Band from 1986, and of course the finest, DJ S on the remix, and this was taken from their Sands of Time album. I remember very well going to what was then called the Hammersmith Odeon, now I think the Eventim Apollo, in 1986, to see the SOS Band on tour, on the Sands of Time tour, and of course the finest was the probably the main track from that album. So this is In the Groove on Jazz Funk Soul Radio. Thanks for tuning in, hope you're enjoying the tunes.

Currently playing Tom Brown, Funking for Jamaica, Dr. Packer on the remix, great track from 1980, and before that a fantastic piece of disco from Serge Ponsard, 1983, Out in the Night, and before that of course the Queen of Soul, Aretha Franklin, Get It Right, again from 1983, the 75 retro edit. And a little bit about 1983, probably my favourite year in music. I was a 16-year-old in the south of England, and I discovered soul funk, disco, electro back in the day, street sounds, gigs, reading Blues and Soul magazine, and in my humble opinion, 1983 was just a classic year in music. And the very first album I bought, In the Groove, inspires the name of the show that you're now listening to. Let it

Playing in the background, Midnight Star, Midas Touch, Mike and Tess on the Edit from 1986. And before that, James Ingram and Michael McDonald, Yamo Be There, DJS on the remix. And of course, before that, Tom Brown, Funking for Jamaica. I hope you're enjoying the tunes. Thanks for tuning in to In the Groove here on Jazz Funk Soul Radio.

Playing in the background, Delegation, You and I, the original disco remix, originally from 1979, and before that, Ned Doheny, To Prove My Love, Dr. Packer on the remix. We're on Jazz Funk Soul Radio. Thanks for tuning in. I hope you're enjoying your Friday night if you're in the UK, helping you lead into the weekend. And it's a long weekend, so hopefully you'll stick around till midnight and then have a fantastic three-day weekend. Thanks for tuning in to In The Groove with Matt Hemmings here on Jazz Funk Soul Radio.

Closing out hour one, Donald Byrd and Dominoes with Dr. Pecker on the remix, and before that, the wonderful Oliver Cheatham, Get Down Saturday Night with DJS on the edit. Just a great track again from that wonderful year 1983, a track I've always loved. And I'm going to be back for hour two after the quick break, and I'm going to be playing more of the same, a mixture of old school edits and some more modern tracks, a bit of jazz funk in the mix as well. So I hope you're enjoying it. I'm here till midnight, taking you through to the weekend. Thanks for listening to In the Groove here on Jazz Funk Soul Radio.

So we're into hour two, and something contemporary, Kama Sutra, the instrumental mix by Mickey Moore and Andy T. And then we're going to go into some jazz funk, some modern jazz funk for the next few tracks. And I really appreciate you tuning in. Hope you're enjoying the tunes.

life. It's every day. It's everything that you do, everything that you wish to do, everything you dream, everything that you are, everything that you aspire to be, the people that you know.

I hope you're enjoying my tunes here on my very first edition of In The Groove with Matt Hemmings, coming to you from Christchurch, New Zealand on this Friday night in the UK, easing you into the weekend. I hope you're enjoying the music. And currently playing in the background, Can't Fake The Feeling, the Adra Disco Rescue remix from Geraldine Hunt, from originally from 1980. And before that, a great track, Osna, I Love You So, the extended mix. And before that, of course, Evelyn Champagne King. Thanks for tuning in here on In The Groove on Jazz Funk Soul Radio.

Playing in the background, Magic Chords, the Raphael Ciabellino remix. Hopefully I got that right. Turntables, Night Fever's the artist. And before that, of course, a classic from back in the day, from 1984, Wish and Fonda Rae, Touch Me All Night Long, the Love Society dubwise. And before that, a great track, Geraldine Hunt from 1980 with Adra on the remix. Three more from me after this one. I hope you're enjoying the tunes here on In the Groove with Matt Hemmings on Jazz Funk Soul Radio.

And this is it for me, last track for the night. This is Tavares, of course, Heaven Must Be Missing an Angel, the Mike and Tess edit, originally made in 1976. What a great track. And before that, sampling Luther Vandross, Say You're Gonna Be, the Naughty Cotto House Fix by Mike Delgado. Sampling, of course, A House Is Not a Home from 1981 with Luther. And before that, Anane, Get on the Funk Train with Michael Gray on the dub mix. Just a fantastic track. So I hope you've enjoyed the show. This is my first show, as I said. First in the groove with Matt Hemmings. I'm going to be here every week, 10 p.m. to midnight UK time on a Friday night. Really excited to be part of the Jazz Funk Soul Radio crew. Really appreciate the welcome I've got and the support from Onks and Nilesh especially. And really excited to be here. Look forward to be back next week. Take care, have a fantastic long weekend, and I'll be back in a week's time. See you then. Yeah.

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1: Good morning, my friends. You're getting that Friday feeling? You should be, because it is Friday. Jazztastic Journey with me, JSG. 2 hours of the most wonderful music on the planet. It'll keep you interested, you know what I mean? Great to have you along for the ride. JFSR, the legend continues.

What a great way to start the show with a lovely bit of Herbie Hancock. Saturday night. Got to get Friday night out of the way firstly, haven't we? How's your week been, my friends? You've been, had an enjoyable week? I really hope it has been, but let the party begin now, my friends. Let the party begin. That's what we say on the Jazztastic Journey, don't we? Good vibes. Good vibes.

Oh, the sun's out today, my friends. 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It's going to be 25 degrees, I think, in the UK today. We like the weather like that, don't we? And of course, the music just complements that beautiful weather. And we get a all-encompassing loveliness you just can't get away from, you know? Inescapable, the vibes. JFSR, we love it.

That's a great track, isn't it? 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Knuckles and Morales, Richard Derbyshire, Frankie Knuckles. This I Swear. Well, don't swear on the radio, Frankie, you know. I may have to pull the plug, you know. Now, I know that you mean the other type of swearing. 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

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We're smoking on the Jazztastic Journey. 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

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Flying throughout the universe. Well, the show's pretty groovy today, I think. I'm feeling it today. I'm feeling a certain amount of grooviness. And that might just well be the word for today. 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

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Okay, I will. 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Got to get, you know, the boundaries sorted out here. That's the 2004 digital remaster. Oh yeah, we're in the future, man. Groovy. 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Well, you can never have enough Fonzie Groovies. Hey!

0: 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JFSR.co.
1: That's the great Al Jarreau with Easy. That's how we like it, don't we? Nice and easy. We don't things, you know, don't like things too complicated. Why complicate the issue? We don't need to. We just have great music, great vibes, great people, and this is how it, this is how we roll, my friends. We know this, we know this. Nice and easy. 10:32 a.m. on this beautiful Friday morning.

The Crusaders. 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We'll try. And it's a good feeling, isn't it, my friends? 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

Lenny White, 29. Best of Friends. That is what we are. 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Too many to mention, my friends. But we've got that jazzy relationship going on, and it's just fantastic. It really is. We're keeping it nice and jazzy.

That's fantastic. Absolutely fantastic. That's the Crusaders. Street Life featuring the lovely Randy Crawford. I said Crawford there. Crawford. Get it right, John. Come on. All 11 minutes and 18 seconds of that one. Been used in a couple of movies, that one. I think Jackie Brown. Do you remember the scene whereupon it was panning around the mall? And then I think Sharky's Machine, that great movie with, what's his name? Not Dirk Bogarde, Burt Douglas. Is it Burt Douglas? Yeah, one of the two anyway. Nearly got it there. Burt Reynolds. Burt Reynolds, John, what are you thinking? Get it right. Burt Douglas. That's what happens if you cross Michael Douglas and Burt Reynolds, you know. It's a hybrid. I need a coffee.

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1: I love that track. From the Japanese Jazz Master Cuts album. And that is Deja Vu, the 2020 remaster by the ABs. Yes, hello Tickles. Oh look, Tickles the Jazz Cat's coming on the act. How are you doing? Oh yeah, she loves this track, I think. Is this one of your favourites, Tickles?
2: Yes, John.
1: Always remarkable how she manages to speak, it really is.